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1: 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Yeah, we have nothing further if you're unable to locate. Engine 91, water flow 13550, foothill.

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Engine 77, Rescue 86, stroke 10803, Kentera.

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0: 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We're currently assessing. 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

0: 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We are inside the Chili's right now. Management says no one here called. Do you have any further information?
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0: 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Skate 282, we show you en route to the fall, 7511, Alabama.
1: Metro Battalion 12, confirming, were we canceled?
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2: 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Do we have an ETA for the gas company?
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Will be canceled.

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0: 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Can you have the PR meet us in the lobby?
1: 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Let us know if you make patient contact.
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2: 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Do you have any further information?
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1: 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Life Force 75, auto fire, 16643 Leahy.
2: 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We had a total of two patients. I'm going to give you back rescue 898. I'm going to need an ALS rescue for the second patient. And ALS rescue only.

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0: 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We're on scene of a two-car TA. We have four minor patients. Can you add an additional paramedic rescue to our scene?
1: Roger, two-car TA, four minor patients.

0154 also. Metro Fire, Light 475 at 15960 West Kingsbury Street, Porter Middle School. 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

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Do you have the PR on the line? We're out here. 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

Metro from engine 109, attaching 800 ambulance to our incident. We're going to be on Sepulveda at the southbound 405 Skirball exit on Sepulveda.

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I have a PD follow-up to St. Joseph's Hospital. 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

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We've traveled the westbound transition to the northbound San Diego Freeway and do not find the traffic. We have a better location.

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0: 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We're on scene at the southbound 5 freeway across the San Fernando Mission. 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

475, rescue 18, unconscious, 158-78, Larkspur, across from Encinitas. 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
1: 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Rescue 881 for Metro.

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0: 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I didn't receive your last message. Were we canceled?
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0: 76, Roger.

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This is a large apartment complex. You have an apartment number. I know the patient will meet us up front, but there's nobody here.

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We've unable to locate. It's going to be a fault.

0: 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Put me on scene of a still alarm traffic. Three vehicle TA, minor injuries. It's going to be the intersection of Topanga and Van Noyen Street. I need LAPD and DOT for traffic and send me 1-800 emergency to my location.
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0: 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Water going up into the high voltage lines. I'm also going to need DOT.
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engine 86, light force 78, light force 60, battalion 5, grass fire intersection at Denny Avenue and Riverside.

0: 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We have a small patch of grass, some medium fuel on the side of the freeway, will be known as Denny IC, in the offensive mode.
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We have a 50 by 50 spot on the side of the freeway, medium brush, no exposures, low rate of spread. We'll also be shutting down portion of the 101

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0: That's a 50 by 50 spot on the side of the freeway, medium brush, no exposures, not a homeless encampment. We handle with the resources assigned. We'll be shutting down part of the 101, notify CHP.
1: 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Confirming what part of the freeway you want shut down.

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1: Denny, I see Roger confirming that Eastbound 134.

0: 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Go ahead.
1: Confirming you want the eastbound 134 freeway shut down all lanes.
0: It'll be about two lanes in the shoulder. It's going to need to be shut down, not complete shutdown. My 470 is going to be a recon from the freeway.
1: Denny IC, roger.

0: 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Engine 102, rescue 881, unconscious person, 7228 Allah Avenue.
1: Metro from Denny IC. Notify CHP we need the eastbound on-ramp to the 134 shutdown at Riverside Drive. That is all. No lanes on the freeway.
0: Denny IC, roger. Eastbound on-ramp to the 134 shutdown at Riverside Drive. Rescue 839. Rescue 839. Light Force 90, sick person, 160-27, Van Owen.

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0: Yeah, Metro, Battalion 14, we're on scene here. Fire Station 108 is going to be our command post. We'll be known as Franklin IC. Are you still on the line with the caller?
1: Franklin IC, yes, we have a Metro call taker on the line with the hiker.
0: Okay, can you have the call taker monitor TAC-14?
1: Franklin, I see you, roger.

Central from Denny IC. We have a knockdown on the 5550 spot. All forward progress has been stopped. We'll be cold trailing for the next 45 minutes. We're going to hang on to the TAC. Release engine 60 back to you.

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0: 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No additional resources needed.
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1: Denny IC, go.
0: Yeah, stand by. We have another grass fire in the same area. Get you an updated size up momentarily.

Metro from NEIC. Then another grass response to the intersection of Cahuenga and

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0: from Denny, I see we release all companies from the Denny brass. 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
0: We do have a, Engine 86 is going to put out a structure on 9 right down the street. Yeah, Metro Fire from 86 is, we do have another start. I'm going to go to 9 so you can fill this out.
1: 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We'll stand by for the incident location.

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1: 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Truck 60 will remain in charge. You can have TAC 18 back. 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
0: 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Pole number 302062, M as in Mary. 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
0: Yeah, Metro Engine 86. We're clear from our structure. If you have a move up, you can release them. 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
1: 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Rescue 89, stroke 6715, Grand Bush. EJ 100 was showing route to the traffic exit intersection of Sherman Way and Genesta.
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0: 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Was that for Rescue 39?
1: 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You may just continue.
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We have nobody answering the door here. Does the caller want us to force entry?

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0: 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We got them. 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

0: 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We were here at our grass fire from before. We don't see anything smoldering. Is there anything else that the passerby said, anything specific?
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1: Metro from 86 says, yeah, go ahead and reattach this. We met with the PR from the first call. It was just a hot spot, but go ahead and reattach this.
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1: Negative. 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

0: 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We're on scene at the reservoir. We're going to be doing a hoist operation through our air operations. They made contact with the patient.
1: 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All air ops will be performing a hoist operation.

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